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Got John Stein for you from the release he has called High Fly. 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

girl. 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No, no, no. Disregard that. That's okay. That's the most important thing. I want to know you. I say, I want to know you.

0: 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That was Aretha Franklin with Ain't No Way. Before that, we had music from Nina Simone, Since I Fell for You. First Missionary Baptist Church will have its next Career Mentoring Networking Seminar Monday, August 17th from 1 p.m. to 3 p.m. The guest speaker is Tawana Townsend, an AI governance professional and ethical AI researcher. 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